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Hope you are feeling good on a Friday night. Totally 80s on this July 3rd. The holiday weekend is here. We've got so many great songs to keep you company too here on Magic 107.7. Some Flashdance, George Michael, more coming up. Right now it's Def Leppard, Hysteria on Magic 107.7.

0: 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We're totally 80s on your Friday night with more on the way from Van Halen, Kenny Loggins, Exposé. 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

Van Halen just feels very appropriate on a 4th of July weekend. We're totally 80s on a Friday night. Thank you for spending part of your holiday weekend singing along. 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

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More next.

from one soundtrack song to another. Man, the 80s gave us some iconic soundtracks. You think about Footloose, Dirty Dancing, Top Gun, even like Caddyshack. So many amazing soundtracks. It's a lost art. Eric Carmen is on Magic 107.7.

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0: I hope you're having a wonderful holiday weekend. 4th of July tomorrow. Looking forward to it. Totally 80s on a Friday night. The Police, Madonna, James Brown on the way. 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

Sting is still up there. It's the Sting 3.0 tour. It does have a stop coming to the Hard Rock in Orlando on November 24th. Tickets kind of hard to come by. Here's Madonna on Magic.

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0: wife for today's random question. What you got, honey?
1: If you would have to sing the story of the Mario Lopez using four hit songs, what songs would you choose?
0: Oh, wow. I like this question. I don't want to just put it out there. I'd love to give it some thought. Off the top of my head, Sinatra's My Way.
1: Mm-hmm. All right. I know one.
0: Okay.
1: After Your First Divorce, Return of the Mac.
0: Oh, my God. You know what? I'll go with Mark Morrison's Return of the
2: That's
0: Mac.
2: That's a great
0: That's
2: song.
0: That's a good one. This is my Mount Rushmore.
2: I feel like it applies.
0: My Way, Return of the Mac. Let's go Tears for Fears, Everybody Wants to Rule the World.
2: Yep.
0: It's a classic. Great. That's a good one. And then I'm going to end it with the Doobie Brothers, What a Fool Believes. Is you a fool if you think I'm not going to stick around?
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0: Happy Flashback Friday. You're on with Mario Lopez, opening up the On With Mario vault to play you something fun from the radio show back in the day. So many crazy moments over the past 13 years. Wow, can't believe it's been that long. That's awesome.
1: Baker's Dozen.
0: That's right. Baker's Dozen, especially when we used to put our guests on the spot. So today, we're going to go back to July 2018 when the hilarious Marlon Wayans stopped by and he and I had a little musical mix-up.
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3: I'm a widow. What the hell am I doing here? You gotta put that little white boy. Here. 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
0: You do the talking songs like me.
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2: I'd have been your left eye right there.
0: My God. Oh, that's so funny. I still think you should have went with TLC's, but hey, good for you.
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2: And at 8:25, a little ditty about Jack and Diane. 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

0: I'm Mario Courtney Lopez. Time for a pop culture pop quiz. Today, playing around a name that tune. The theme is Christmas in July. So, guessing Christmas songs. 1 point for the song, 1 point for the artist. Let's get our hands on the buzzers.
1: On with Mario. Pop quiz.
2: 1 point for the song, 1 point for the artist. You just said that. Go ahead.
3: Yeah, he did just say that. Cordo. By the way, earlier this week when you were out, we heard Cordo's real voice, and we may have to revisit that at some point.
2: I don't even remember what you mean,
0: Cordo's real voice?
3: Cordo let a real voice come out. That's all I'm going to tell you. That's a tease for later in the week. We'll tell you. All right, now here we go. Hands on buzzers. Hands on buzzers. Here we go.
2: Just hear those sleigh bells jingling, ring ting tingling too.
3: I need the title.
2: It's a lovely leather for a sleigh ride together with you.
3: I need the title.
2: The snow is falling and friends are calling you.
3: Three, two, one.
2: Sleigh ride.
3: Incorrect. You want to take a shot at the artist? I heard nothing that would give you anything but take a shot.
2: Kelly Clarkson.
3: Incorrect.
0: I didn't buzz.

0: Winter Wonderland.
1: That is correct.
0: Ooh, that artist.
1: Four, three, two, one.
0: Is that Gladys Knight?
1: Incorrect. Air Supply.
0: Okay.
1: Here we go. Next one in this round. Hands on buzzers.
2: We waited all
0: That's Bryan Adams.
1: That is Bryan Adams.
0: Oh, Silent Night.
1: Incorrect.
3: Christmas Time.
1: Correct.
0: Cold as ice.
1: 2-1. We're going to take a break, come back, and do another.
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Oh my, my, oh my, my love, I take one look at you, you're taking me out.

0: Final round in that tune, guessing Christmas songs in honor of Christmas in July. Mario and Courtney Lopez here. It is 4-2. All right, Frazier, let's wrap it up.
1: Here we go.

0: 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You buzzed.
1: I was tapping to the
2: tap
1: beat.
2: Tap into the beat. Hit that buzzer. Who is it?
1: All right. It is Air Supply.
2: Incorrect.
1: With Christmas Days I Love So Much.
2: Incorrect.

0: Last Christmas, I was like Vanessa Carlton.
1: Incorrect. Last Christmas is correct.
0: Who?
1: Taylor Swift.
2: Yeah, that sounded just God, like you couldn't tell.
1: It's 5-2. Exactly. There is one left. And this will be worth 25 points because it's Christmas in July. So anyone's game. Courtney.
2: Whitney Houston.
1: Correct. Mm.
2: Do you hear what I hear?
1: Correct.
0: Oh! You came back, Battle.
2: Did you hear what we hear? Did you hear that?
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2: And at 8:25, a little ditty about Jack and Diane. 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

0: Lopez. Merry Christmas in July. As we get to...
1: That's Rank with Mario Lopez.
0: All right, Frazier, what are we ranking?
2: Well, I'm going to have you give me your Mount Rushmore of Mario Lopez holiday films.
0: I'm going with Once Upon a Christmas Wish. That was shot just outside of Chicago. Then I'm going to go with Holiday in Santa Fe, because my daughter was great in that.
2: Yep.
0: That was
2: and that's shot, the only one she was in, right?
0: That's the only one she was in. That was shot in Santa Fe, New Mexico. My son, by the way, was also in Once Upon a Christmas Wish, so I made it extra special. So those two. Then I'm going with Holiday in Handcuffs.
2: Of course.
0: Classic there.
2: That's the GOAT.
0: And then I got to tell you, The Christmas Spark.
2: All right.
0: Which we're paying homage to firefighters and first responders.
2: And this one's more dramatic, right?
0: It is more dramatic, and they're all very different, musical, dramatic, with some heart, funny ones. So yeah, those are, I would say, my Mount Rushmore.
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1: You know, you make me feel so good inside. I always wanted a girl just like you. You're such a pure dude.

0: I'm Mario Courtney Lopez, officially into wedding season, May through October, but it actually peaks in June and September. We got married in December, which is out of peak season, and ironically, the peak of winter, but we had probably the hottest wedding ever.
1: It was a heat wave.
0: Heat wave, melting.
1: That's because we were hot.
0: Well, you were hot, definitely. Anyway, wedding ceremonies have pretty much remained the same forever until millennials decided to reinvent tying the knot.
1: One of the biggest shifts, turning the wedding into a social media event.
0: Oh,
1: fewer photographers, more candid selfies.
0: Huh.
1: So then there's this rise of rustic weddings. Think barns, burlap, and lace. I had lace, but I didn't have a barn or a burlap. Along with mason jars, baby's breath, weathered wood details, naked cakes, boho-inspired dresses, and a whole laid-back countryside aesthetic.
0: Well, some are also doing hipster-inspired celebrations. These weddings take place outdoors or in spaces like distilleries and industrial lofts. What is going on? This sounds more...
2: Nothing says romance like an industrial loft.
0: Yeah. This sounds more like a 21st birthday party, but hey, you do you.
1: Well, think back to Love Story where...
0: They were more about just trying to get away.
1: Right, but it was very rustic.
0: Yeah, very rustic, yeah.
3: More Mario Lopez coming up.
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1: And at 8:25, a little ditty about Jack and Diane. Your tickets to see John Mellencamp.

0: You're on Mario and Courtney Lopez. Time for our weekly fake debate where the topics are made up on the spot, but the passion is real. All right, Frazier, who's pro, who's con?
1: I believe you were, what were you last week? Con?
0: I think so, yes.
1: Yeah, so you'll be pro. Courtney will be con. You'll have 15 seconds to make your case. 10-second rebuttal afterwards. Your topic today is mispronouncing people's names.
0: I'm pro mispronouncing with
1: you.
0: Name.
1: You are.
0: I think it's healthy to mispronounce people's names. Keeps them on their toes. Makes them remember you. You have fun with it. Now you have a nickname. It shows you don't take yourself too serious.
1: Ms. Lopez.
2: No, what it shows is that you pay no attention and have no respect for these people. Wow. Because it is disrespectful. Mommy gave me a name and that's what I shall be called.
0: Corda.
2: Mommy. Corda.
0: Well, you're taking yourself way too serious and you sound angry. I think if you start mispronouncing people's names, you show that you have a sense of humor. And sense of humor is an important quality.
2: I don't think anyone could take themselves seriously named Cordo.
1: Okay. You win.
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0: All right, Adam and Mario on Facebook and X. Adam and Mario Lopez on IG. Mario Lopez here. Love hearing from you. Questions, comments, random thoughts, whatever you got. Time to honor one of the notes you sent in as our comment of the week. What do you got, Frazier?
1: This is from at Tanya Yardin 93. Fun fact about getting older, you hear from your skeleton a lot more.
0: You do, Tanya. Fortunately, and I'm knocking on wood as I say this, my bones have held true, but they do get squeakier.
1: Yeah,
0: you do have to keep them lubed.
1: There's some like cracking and
0: yes,
1: creaking.
0: There's cracking and creaking going on.
2: Mario Lopez will be right back.
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Orlando born. Magic made. 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My love is all I am to give. 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

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Hey, it's Madison. 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

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Hey!

What a weekend for Taylor Swift and basically the world just watching along. Happy 4th of July to you. So many things to get into in throughout Central Florida. You can catch up with Chad and Leslie as they host the City of Mount Dora 4th of July Parade. Kicking off later this morning, 10 a.m. right there at Donnelly and 7th Ave, downtown Mount Dora. Whatever you're doing this holiday weekend, stay safe, stay hydrated. And thanks for enjoying Magic 107.7. Happy 4th of July.

Thank you for enjoying the music. Soundtrack to the 4th of July. Happy birthday, America. 250. Looking good. 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

Wishing you a safe and happy 4th of July and happy birthday to America. Hey, it's Jana on Orlando's Magic 107.7. Thanks for having us along with Wham! It's Careless Whisper.

Got a lot of things happening in Central Florida this weekend, including the City of Mount Dora's 4th of July parade. Chad and Leslie going to be hosting, kicking off at 10 o'clock in historic downtown Mount Dora. Maybe you want to head out to St. Cloud this afternoon. Chad's going to be there too. 4th on the Lake will kick off around 4. Whatever you're getting into, thank you for making us a part of it. Enjoying the music. I'm Magic 107.7. Here with me, Janet. It's Nelly Furtado. And say it right.

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And today. 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
1: Happy 4th of July weekend to you. Hope you're having a great one. Resting, recharging, enjoying some fireworks, barbecues, and get-togethers. We're here for all of it here on Magic 107.7.

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0: 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Made in Orlando. It all started here. Backstreet Boys. Orlando born. Magic made. They made their magic in Orlando.
1: And so do we.
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0: before you go, there's something I want you to have.
1: Oh, it's beautiful. But wait a minute, isn't this...
0: Yeah, yes it is.
1: But I thought the old lady dropped it into the ocean in the air.
0: Well, baby, I went down and got it for you.
1: Aw, you shouldn't have.

she now married? It looks like she is. According to all our reports, Taylor Swift is now the new Mrs. Travis Kelce. All kinds of reports coming out of Madison Square Garden. You know, Chad and I will have the very latest Monday morning starting at 5 a.m.

The best variety from the 80s and 90s, and today I'm Leslie Gale, that's Whitney Houston, and this is Hozier, Take Me to Church. I don't know that he's actually talking about church.

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And today, I'm Leslie Gale. Happy 4th of July. Here's Michael Jackson. I want to be starting something on Magic.

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Made in Orlando. It all started here. We're playing games with my heart. Backstreet Boys. Orlando born. Magic made. They made their magic in Orlando. And so do we. Love is all I am to give. More magic next.

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We could all use some good news on this nation's 250th birthday. I can't believe we're turning 250.

Backstreet Boys on Magic 107.7. If you are a Backstreet Boy fan, you know they're in Vegas at the Sphere this weekend as part of their Into the Millennium residency. Can you imagine? That's a good

0: We know it's hot outside. We're going to cool you down with tickets to Disney water parks after 7 o'clock when you play Generational Jeopardy.
1: And at 8:25, a little ditty about Jack and Diane. 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

Richie. He is on the mend on Magic 107.7. Poor guy, when he started his tour, he started to feel dizzy, had to sit down, and took him to the hospital. We had to cancel a couple of shows. But good news, he's back, he's feeling better, and we're really looking forward to hosting him here at the Kia Center later on this month. I'm Leslie Gale. Happy 4th of July. 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Here's Bonnie Raitt.

Maureen Howe, Magic 107.7, when Sean and Camila Cabello were a couple. But actually, they both moved on. Finally, Sean's got a new girlfriend, so I'm super happy about that. I'm Leslie Gale. You're listening to Magic.

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0: 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It all started here. In Sync, Orlando born, Magic made. 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

She's a newlywed, Dua Lipa, on Magic 107.7, playing you the best variety from the 80s, 90s, and today, and a little taste of Americana as we celebrate America's 250th birthday. Myself and Chad Pitt, we're hanging around Mount Dora today. If you're out and about, come on by. We're on Donnelly Street. Say hi.

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Huntress St. Golden on Magic 107.7. I'm Leslie Gale. I'm going to put my mom hat on and just remind you guys, make it safe. A lot of people out, lots of fireworks, and we got some burn bans in place. And just be safe. When you light a firework, you got to run. Don't hang out to see it burn.

The Goo Goo Dolls and Iris on Magic 107.7. I'm Leslie Gale. Happy 4th of July. NSYNC, this song. You remember it. It got popular after Deadpool and Wolverine. Bye, bye, bye on Magic.

0: We know it's hot outside. We're going to cool you down with tickets to Disney water parks after 7 o'clock. We're going to play Generational Jeopardy.
1: 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John and Leslie in the morning. 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

0: Whitney Houston, and she wants to dance with somebody. I don't know who I was dancing with last night at the Firecracker Festival in DeLand, but it was such a good time. The music, the food, the fireworks, the skydivers. Thank you, DeLand. You put on a great show. Today, we're in Mount Dora.
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Miley Cyrus and Flowers on Magic 107.7. I'm Leslie Gale. Thanks for spending a little time with us on your 4th of July weekend. Chad and I are in Mount Dora right now. Find us around Donnelly Street. Tonight, Chad's going to be in St. Cloud, so you can check him out. There's a pie eating contest. He says he's going to win.

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27: 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Or-

Ed Sheeran on Magic 107.7, the best variety from the 80s, 90s, and today. I'm Leslie Gale. We've had an exciting week. We've got the Chad and Leslie Radio Summer Camp happening all next week, as well as some great giveaways. If you're looking for some tickets to go to the Disney water parks, Chad and I will have them every morning next week at 7 a.m. with Generational Jeopardy. We've also got tickets to see Toto and John Mellencamp. So it all starts early, Monday morning, right here on Magic.

0: We know it's hot outside. We're going to cool you down with tickets to Disney water parks after 7 o'clock. We can play Generational Jeopardy.
1: And at 8:25, a little ditty about Jack and Diane. Your tickets to see John Mellencamp. John and Leslie in the morning. Magic
2: 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The inaugural champion gets crowned this July.

you who said Magic 107.7 isn't playing Ella Langley's Choosing Texas. No, they play the best variety from the 80s, 90s, and today. Yeah, guess what? That's the kind of variety you're going to get. Ella Langley's huge hit. I think this was on top of the billboards for a month and a half. And you're also going to get Michael Jackson. That is the magic of magic.

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not. Yes, we continue celebrating 4th of July, but I also want to share with you how long you should keep your kiddos on a tablet so that it doesn't harm them. We'll do it in just about 3 minutes. Hang on. 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

0: 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How long do you leave your kids on a tablet? It definitely makes a big difference because researchers are saying, hey, if you leave them too long on the screen, then unfortunately it will harm their ability to properly learn later. And yes, I agree. There's so many programs and so many apps that they can learn. I have my nieces and nephews that they learned their colors and numbers even before they even went into pre-K. It was insane. Everyone was so wowed by them. But they were monitored screen time, no more than 1 hour a day. And just, you know, letting them be on there 100% of the time, unfortunately, hurts them to learn later. So just keep that in mind. 1 hour a day, we can do this. 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

little 4th of July trivia for you from Orlando. 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Kind of easy, but I still wanted to do it. Where are we going tonight, basically? To Orlando's Magic 107.7. I'll give you the answer in just about 3 minutes.

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It all started here. Backstreet Boys. 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They made their magic in Orlando. And so do we. As long as you love me. More magic next.

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Seal and Kiss from a Rose on Magic 107.7. So we continue celebrating 4th of July. Make sure that you hydrate, hydrate, hydrate. Can't say it enough. It's so humid and so hot. Feels like there's no oxygen. I feel you. It's Justin Timberlake and Mirror.

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Magic 107.7. Orlando's best variety of the 80s, 90s, and today.

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1: Thank you so much for making us a part of your celebration. My name is Jenny. 4th of July weekend. And did you know that Orlando ranks number one as one of the best 4th of July cities in the U.S.? And of course, we're going to get so many millions of people coming into Central Florida. So just keep that in mind, whether it is, you know, by car or by plane. It's going to be busy, busy, busy. But yes, whether you go to the parks or just go to Lake Eola and the Big Fountain, or whether you go to Red Hot and Boom or Crane's Roost Park, there's so many different places and destinations for you to go and enjoy the fireworks. So don't go too far. Oh, if you go to the beach, oh, yes, you'll see lots of fireworks there as well. So you have options. Stay home and enjoy. 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

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It all started here. We're playing games with my heart. Backstreet Boys. Orlando born. Magic made. They made their magic in Orlando. And so do we. 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More magic.

0: 4th of July celebration, and of course, the Lake Eola fireworks are such a big tradition, and so many people, hundreds and thousands, go there. But did you know that the city's famous fireworks at the fountain have been a staple for nearly 5 decades? Tens and thousands of residents and visitors go there specifically to enjoy the fireworks because it is such a huge tradition. I've been living in Central Florida for over 35 years and I've never been. Look at that. 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Happy 4th of July, familia.
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Hey, familia, ¿qué tal? I'm Jenny. So, if you bought a lot in Deltona and you are ready to build, just know that Deltona just raised their impact fees by 73%. Obviously, that's a lot, but they're doing it to better.

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we continue celebrating. Here's a little 4th of July trivia for you. How many stars were on the original U.S. flag when the country first celebrated Independence Day? How many stars? Think about it. I'll give you

4th of July trivia for you. How many stars were originally on the U.S. flag when the country celebrated the first Independence Day? If you said 13, you are correct. And how many do we have now?

0: Thank you so much for celebrating with us, Orlando's Magic 107.7. My name is Jenny. As we continue celebrating the birthday of the United States of America, obviously, we're super patriotic and we want to put our flag real high. A lot of times we want to wear it, want to, you know, grab the flag and put it around us and walk around with it and maybe turn it into a shirt or maybe a skirt. And did you know that all of that is illegal? I didn't know. I mean, I'm assuming that if you have like a bikini that has the American flag and stuff like that, that's no big deal. But actually grabbing the flag and wearing it as clothing, it is illegal and it is a violation. Though there are no penalties, you shouldn't do it. Just an FYI. 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
1: 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We're going to play Generational Jeopardy.
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I'm sure you've heard this before, but we've been celebrating the wrong day when it comes to 4th of July, or when it comes to our Independence Day. Congress actually voted to

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0: 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It's Orlando's Magic 107.7. My name is Jenny. CBS News surveyed Americans, asking them, what is America's greatest invention? 16% said democracy, freedom. 14% said the light bulb, followed by the internet, the automobile, the telephone, and then the airplane. What would be your order? 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

Happy 4th of July, familia. Thank you so much for spending it with us. 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

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My name is Christina, and happy 4th of July. By the way, yesterday is when Madonna dropped her new album, Confessions 2. We did a whole iHeartRadio and TikTok album release. 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

0: 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Travis, what are you doing?
1: What I'm doing for the 4th of July weekend is we're having a red, white, and blue food challenge.
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